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0: Okay, sorry, the fire engine one's going to 105 East Albert Street for the outside burn, possibly rubbish. 67 Alpha 2, 105 East Albert in that area. Outside burn, 67 Alpha 2. Christian's Arthur and Mary, 2039.
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1: 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Plenty of loud music from the Oliver Street direction.
2: Roger. 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

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Good 20:41.

Hillsdale, CH2 respond, 246 Springwood Avenue, apartment number 2. A 12-year-old female. Injuries from falling off a push scooter. Discussion rating 30 Delta 3. Meeting number 246 Springwood Avenue, apartment number 2. 12-year-old female. Injuries from falling off a scooter. 30 Delta 3. Proceed to Grant Street, Linder Street, time out to 2044.

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1: Prospect
0: Street. 26 average. 83, 26 hole. 35 Pfeffer Lane. 35 Pfeffer. Reported 78 male, 410. 263 is not.

0: Fire Engine 1 said to go to the area of 70, Can 4 lane, for the outside smoke investigation, 68 Alma 3. 70 Can 4 lane, that area, for the outside smoke investigation, 68 Alma 3. Crescent Trotters Lane, Ascot Lanes, 2056.
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Call for the engine, too. Thank you, too. 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Okay.

directed fire. Truck one's being requested. Hot response over to 246 Braidwood Avenue with a smoke speed units on scene. 12-year-old injuries from the scooter accident. 246 Braidwood Avenue, second floor with a Stokes, and a hot response. 2015.

0: City 35. Checking at Genev, area of La Monica's, for a tree down partially blocking traffic.
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0: 64. Both units, check Franklin Plaza in front of Crumbs. 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The caller was concerned she was on some sort of 248, having some trouble walking. Was doubled over at some point.
1: Right.
0: LC-12.
2: Shelby.
0: Very fireworks complaint area, be warranted, though. 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
0: 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Can you put me in a report, Rider 261?
1: Rider.
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1: Affirmative, 223.
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2: 35 Summer Street.
0: Highwoods 330 Highland. Area of building 11. 3 loud music complaints. Possibly coming from a dark gray sedan in the lot.
1: Roger.
2: Roger.

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1: 26 Washington.
0: 256 Riverside. 256 Riverside on the 1st. Speak with Vanessa. Reports a juvenile family member was sold

0: 6-8 and 12.
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2: Over.
0: Target 1922 East Main. Check the parking lot. A group of three different vehicles, possibly pickup trucks. Teenagers loitering in the lot and speeding and possibly messing with shopping carts. Caller is the outgoing manager. She does not need contact.
1: Roger.
2: Right.

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Bravo Whiskey 65450, second penny Connecticut Classic 01, Frank Frank Alpha Romeo.

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0: 3246. Main Street in front of Crossroads, Connecticut combination. 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
1: Well, 24 Chevy Silverado in black. Jamie out of Winsett. 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
0: Roger.

0: Vas-y.
1: The street might take off on me, grease me in the wall, west onto Main Street, and drawing from there. No, shoot, going the opposite direction.
0: Receive.
1: No, 259, that was the, what were you going to stop?
0: Was that left or right onto me?
1: In front of me, and I would assume probably up in the Whitfield somewhere. I just think I dropped a point one, which is just runs into it, what do you got?

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1: Downtown.
0: 392 South Main Street. 392 South Main. The caller will step out. He's on the second floor. Speak with Jaden, a juvenile. Reports while walking home, a older Hispanic female approached him aggressively and started following him and screaming at him. He fled home on foot, does not see her out there anymore. She was from possibly 372 South Main or one of the other houses in that area.
1: Roger. I'll make my way.
0: Roger 35.

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1: 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If you can put me just in a follow-up ticket.
0: 100.

0: 6'4 and 2'6 for the NBA.
1: Street Department.
0: You can start.
2: 6'1.
0: So, East Main by New Harmington. East Main and New Harmington. Two-car NBA. No reported injuries. Or they are reporting one of the parties, maybe 236. Toyota sedan. And a Honda.
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1: 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It was a drone request.
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Valid 22 Chevy Traverse in silver to Julia Zena out of New Hartford. There are some files for the RO.

0: the files for the driver.
1: It's the registered owner, Julia Zena, out of New Hartford. I've got two file 20s and one file 5 from Troop B Bravo.
0: Roger.
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0: I think you just know the start and end of test for the driver in the Chevy Equinox.
1: Roger, 2322.

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0: Roger, on the separate time.

0: 83 L City. Do the 259 for the Traverse.
1: The Equinox going with the Traverse.
0: Bravo Uniform 15229. I'll take one off rotation for that.
1: Roger, my correction, valid for the Traverse to Julia.
0: Roger.

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1: Invalid for Julia Zena out of New Hartford. 2 file 20s, 1 file 5.
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1: 6-4.
0: Transporting one team L261. Starting mileage when you're ready.
1: Ready, go ahead.
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0: East Bay of Columbus, to a Stanford passenger, Bravo Echo, 63108.
1: 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Out of New Britain. Insurance confirmed.
0: All right.

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0: 86 and 493, 250 complaint. 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Check C Charlie 10 for loud music. Caller does not want contact.
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0: Papa Hill Dealerships, 2065 East Main Street. 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I mean, there's a strange vehicle parked on site, and someone appears to be messing with the tires that are stacked by the service shop. 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

0: two different addresses to check. Farmington had 33 Brooker Street. 72 had 362 South Main. Be looking to make contact with Astrum Area Knight. Farmington's looking to have her warned again from the parents' residence in Farmington, 3 Birchwood Drive. They were unable to reach her by phone. She does operate the 2011 Honda in black, 259 Tenth and the Cat.
1: Ready.

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1: Yes, sir.
0: Mark Hospital.
1: Roger.

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1: Good.
0: Exit control of Torrance and Christian Academy.
1: Roger.
0: Platform procedure.
1: Network.
0: State Alpha, Mobile 1-1.
1: Roger.
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0: Seven eight more drive for a 91 hang up from a cell phone. No answer on callback.
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1: 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Kelly DeVito on that address.
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0: 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Yeah, 105 Summer with Bravo X-ray 72680, and I have the info.
1: Later.

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0: Traffic enforcement, Charles, excuse me.
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1: Call me a field interview ticket. I'll be at 211 High, outside the old JC signing. And if there's another unit available, if I can grab one.
0: Okay. Hey, what'd you clear the last stop with?
1: Britton Warren.

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1: Yeah.
0: 157-681-895. And the name is going to be Casey Set 813-90.
1: Yeah.

0: ADN31, Brody, valid license, no hits. Matthew, expired N215 ID only. And Casey, 215 ID only. Matthew does have a 20, not with anyone else called him. 20, not with anyone else called him.
1: Right.

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Traffic rules. 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
1: Right.
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1: Just the old stop and shop or the entire plaza?

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1: Really?
0: 720 Main Street. Gotta give Bravo 0. 881. Still 12.

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1: Mark and Walk, East Main out Hartford.
2: Six six LC.
0: Six six.
2: Eastbound lane of Albert Street between Thompson Drive and Litchfield is going to be closed. There'll be westbound traffic open.
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1: 428, go ahead.
0: We took an earlier call for a lost dog, a gray and white husky, up in the Hartford Avenue area. Should you get any calls for a found one?
1: Roger.

0: LC 34.
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2: Charles 34,
0: touring Ford West at Hogan in the area. Caller passerby reporting a green and black youth quad that was on the side of the road in the weeds, just as a found property for him.
2: Roger.

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0: Engine 2 is responding, 755. Engine 2, be advised, the caller stated that the wire was approximately halfway down the Amherst Street. If you could give us a numerical.
1: 18, thank you.

0: Hey, Ron, how's it going? Sir, you want? You know, I want to be in the parking lot of the team center and give you an update before maybe a few months.
1: I'm just confirming, you're in the area of the team center?
0: Roger, give you an update of 240 in a couple months.

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1: Parisi.
0: Seven two.
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1: 4. 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
1: Four LCD 346. 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

0: 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Timeout, 8:43.
1: 6 foot.
2: 58 Benham Street on the first. The caller, Joe, will meet you outside. 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Very unlike them. 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

District 1 responding. District 1's responding, 844. District 1 being advised. This is coming in as the pool lobby.

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2: 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First story, ordinary. Here's the evacuated live prospect now.
1: District 1's on scene reporting a four-story ordinary. Building is evacuated. District 1 has command 845.
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1: Dallas 28 Subaru Outback color gray, insurance purpose, T minute 24 lane in Torrington. I got negative money.

Air Corps is 31. 31. 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Roger.

0: 3426 will be.
1: Self-up.
0: 162 Park Avenue on the third axis is from the back of the house. Caller's the sister, reporting no contact in a week. Evidently contacted the case manager, reported the same. Not at Charlotte.
1: Roger.

0: 34, go ahead.
1: Caller back on the line, just made contact with the brother. 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Do you want to talk to her or no?
0: Roger, all 211.
2: Roger.
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1: Two six, he's out. 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
0: Planet Streak. You're speaking to Gage, reporting one of the parties from the group home around the corner has been trying to get into multiple houses in the neighborhood there.

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0: 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There's a unit in the area.
1: Anyone in the vicinity?
0: We're going to be on East Albert, head to Harvest now.
1: Right. 2-6, were you heading over there? Sorry.
2: Roger, 63.
1: Thank you.

0: 26, 246.
1: Two six.
0: East Manhattan Center. Robert Yankee, 229, please go.
1: 3-2, where's the last?
0: Roger. 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
1: 26.
0: I'll take under. 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
1: Roger, anyone near East Main Center? 34.
2: 34, 361.
1: 91, any closer?
0: Come on, Midgen.
1: Make your way towards the East Main Center.
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1: Good. LC-420.
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1: Are you all set with that cell service?
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1: Okay.
0: 63 Water Street on the 3rd. They're looking to make contact with Sabrina. Call comes in from the mother, no contact, 2.5 days. Possibly a DTOH additional in the notes there.

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0: It's about a 13 Lexus white to Merlene. Address out of Litchfield.
1: Thank you.

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0: 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She should have an Audi registered. Just trying to find.

0: 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And just FYI, she is 215.
1: All right.

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1: Bravo Tango, 42806.
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0: Idiocy. Here you go.
1: 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Alpha Tango 019 40.

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0: 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I have a read back.

Querido, sí. Sí. 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

shows valid on a 16 GMC Yukon Black to Jordan. 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
0: I got attempted to pull it at moped. 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I'm going to terminate.
1: All right, what was the location of full ticket?
0: Grove East Elm.

0: Sí, estaba pensando. 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Right next to 146 Grove. Do you know that?
1: Anyone?

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0: Yankees 781, 5 to

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Probably does have a weapons permit with it.

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0: P26. Good. Christina Manor, that Dollar General now, she has that seat ready for you.
1: Colonel, you know, couple mics.

Hotel City 2, turn to fire engine 1, responded, front of number 60, Travis Street. 60 male, found down on the ground, conscious of breathing, 32 Delta 1. Repeating, 60 Travis Street, in front of number 60, for the 60-year-old male, found down on the ground, life status questionable, conscious of breathing, 32 Delta 1. Cross streets are going to be Bellevue Avenue, and then timeout, 53.

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1: 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Engine 1's responding.

0: 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We can handle a GPS 20 in the kit.
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1: Roger 34, I'll call in.
0: All right.

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0: 3-6.

0: Anyone else, is he? We're at 20 East Snyder Street on the same.
1: Where are you?

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1: Roger, I'll make my way.
0: All right.

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0: I'll be 29.
1: 32.

0: 26 Alpha.
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0: R39 fraction issue.
1: 26.

0: 91 Eagle says well.
1: Roger. 29.
0: Roger, and take your selfie in 34 for well-being.
2: Okay.
0: 360 Charles Street. Caller not currently at home, lives behind the residence on Revere. Reporting hasn't seen anybody at the house in about a month. Grass is overgrown. Just a concern about the occupant. Not a Charles.
1: Right. Roger.
0: LZ 26. 26. Could you swing up a new field in the area of Gerdat for a tree down the road? I already called the street department. They're on their way. Just make sure no one hits it. Roger.

Music. 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

0: Sí. 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
1: Understand?
0: There you go, case number 27748.
1: Roger, and 27 for that.
0: Go again.
1: For that.
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0: for Drake LPD. River Street and Dale.
1: Yeah, Patriot or Patriot or 66 in the road.
2: And I already told it was a tree blocking half of Gerdap, or correction, Newfield.

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0: On your way down the hill, if you can swing by Winter Street at the park. 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
1: Roger.

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1: Roger, 2052.
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0: In front of 288 Oak Ave, Alpha November 79951, I have the info.
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0: 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Repeating, 22 Cherry Street in the back of the house. 75-year-old male on a fall with a head injury and difficulty breathing, conscious and breathing, 17 Delta 5. Cross streets coming, Midland Avenue, Berry Street, timeout 1357.
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1: Received, we'll add the Fire Marshal onto this call. 1408.

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1: 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Terminated.
2: Ready?
1: Hit a southbound, South Main, towards Arlington.

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1: Roger.
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0: 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Is that the apartment number 1 1?
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0: 3-2.

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I guess that's a Ford Mustang or something.

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2: 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Dispatch 330 Bravo 1. Gig number 78 Nutmeg Drive. The 72-year-old female with a spontaneous hip dislocation. 30 Bravo 1. Cross street to Moore Drive. Settlers Lane. 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
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Right.

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1: 27, good.
0: I'll be heading 1590 Roosevelt Alpha, Hound Dog.
1: Right.

0: Did you also the case number?
1: 28179. 28179.